dare you to lean over on somebody and just tell them he's been everything. Y'all not testifying to each other. Look at somebody and tell them he has been everything. All us in here tonight, we can say he has been something or another in through and out our lives. And we've seen him orchestrate our situations and affairs, moving stuff and shaping stuff and molding stuff and making stuff and rearranging stuff. How many can say he's been everything? I couldn't tell you everything that he's been to me. You might not want to sit next to me. If I told you all the stuff that I've been through, you may look at me funny. But how many of you know that God has been? He's been everything. And some of the folks that's looking at you, they don't know what you've been through. But just know through, I've been through and I'm coming out.

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So I'm putting all my eggs in one basket. I'm betting everything I've got.

0: Jesus said, "I am the bread of life. He who comes to me will never go hungry, and he who believes in me will never be thirsty." Our Daily Bread. 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
2: Deuteronomy chapter 8, verses 10 through 18. When you have eaten and are satisfied, praise the Lord your God for the good land he has given you. Be careful that you do not forget the Lord your God, failing to observe his commands, his laws, and his decrees that I am giving you this day. Otherwise, when you eat and are satisfied, when you build fine houses and settle down, and when your herds and flocks grow large, and your silver and gold increase, and all you have is multiplied, then your heart will become proud, and you will forget the Lord your God, who brought you out of Egypt, out of the land of slavery. He led you through the vast and dreadful wilderness, that thirsty and waterless land, with its venomous snakes and scorpions. He brought you water out of hard rock. He gave you manna to eat in the wilderness, something your ancestors had never known, to humble and test you, so that in the end it might go well with you. You may say to yourself, "My power and the strength of my hands have produced this wealth for me." But remember the Lord your God, for it is he who gives you the ability to produce wealth, and so confirms his covenant, which he swore to your ancestors, as it is today. What God Has Done. Dan Wallace teaches Greek and travels the world cataloging ancient manuscripts. At the height of his career, he caught encephalitis.

0: a disease that causes the brain to swell. Dan spent the next year in a wheelchair, traveling to 5 hospitals and the Mayo Clinic. He survived, though he lost most of his memory, including his knowledge of foreign languages. Yet he persisted and returned to the classroom. Dan says, "I had to relearn Greek, and I taught myself Greek using the textbook that I myself had published the year before." It's strange to learn Greek from yourself, but it's not unusual to learn the same truths over again. This is why God gave us Deuteronomy. Its name means second law, a fitting title for a book that reviews the laws and commands given by God in the Old Testament. Deuteronomy gives the Ten Commandments again and repeatedly urges God's people to remember how He delivered them from Egypt, led them through the wilderness, and brought them to the Promised Land. They needed to remember their salvation story, lest their success might make them proud and they'd forget the Lord their God, who brought them out of Egypt, out of the land of slavery. What wilderness has God brought you out of? How has He provided for you? When we pause to think, we have ample reason to thank and praise Him again and again. Let's pray. Father, we are forgetful people, quick to settle into comfort and slow to remember the wilderness You carried us through to get here. Stir in us memories of Your faithfulness, and let that gratitude become the steady rhythm of our days. Thank You, Lord. In Jesus' name we pray. Amen.
1: As you go about your day, reflect on these questions. Why is it important to rehearse the Bible's stories and instructions? What other practices help you to celebrate your salvation?